Like I said, we playing all the jiggy, jiggy, jiggy music right now. So on the radar, baby, everything that was hot on the YouTube, we're going to play on air. 9 o'clock, it's Labor Day weekend, New York City. We're going to get in some things, you know what I'm saying? Yeah. Run the Power 105, Michaela, what up?

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Labor Day weekend, baby. Tap it on the Radar Radio at Instagram. And Dick CLHQ on Instagram. I'm a banger, I stay with a banger. JPNYC. Dino, what up? It's time.

Hey, shout out H-Hotel Sunday. What are you doing? Man, I just having some fun. That's all. Oh, yeah. Labor Day Monday. I'm on a truck. I'm on Sugar Mask Candy. All right? Pulling up to Eastern Parkway on the big truck.

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2: 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Shout out to Dino.
3: I just want to say this speech was Nick's idea, real quick.
2: I just want to say this is easily one, if not the greatest summer in New York history.
3: I do agree.
2: It's Labor Day weekend, though.
3: Right.
2: This is like the finals. Mm-hmm. This is Super Bowl. This is what's Wimbledon.
3: Okay.
2: It's
3: okay.
2: World Cup. Okay. When it comes to summer in New York City, can I just do an hour straight of just some
3: tunes? That's all I want.
2: That's all you want?
3: That's all I want.
2: You heard it here first, everybody. Let's start off with some old tunes.
3: Yeah.
2: Then modern tunes.
3: Yeah.
2: And tunes you probably haven't heard, some B-cuts.
3: For sure.
2: And, you know, some Spanish tunes.
3: I
2: some
3: like
2: French
3: that.
2: Tunes.
3: I like that. I like that.
2: All right.
3: And we outside this weekend. Power 5.1 on the radar radio. Gay P, Nick Seal HQ.
2: Big outside. Listen, Wine and Cots going on Sunday.
3: Yes.
2: I'm going to truck for the Parkway.
3: Paraíso going on Sunday as well.
2: Yes, Paraíso going on Sunday. We love Quest.
3: I'm with all my homies.
2: We love Quest.
3: Right?
2: We love Quest. Yeah. We love Quest. All right. Should have booked me for that one too, Quest. But you messed up. But anywho, let's get into the tunes.
3: Let's go.

0: What's a live?
1: Live, man, like an important kill.
0: 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No, no, I'm not that. I'm not arranging that, but I will get you some good food.
1: Okay,
0: that'll help you live.
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0: copies for leaving. 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
2: Dress it up and make it real for me.
1: 800-585-1051, I'm here. At me, at DJ Suff, I'm here for you, baby. 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
1: DJ Self is in the building. 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

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Gunna, Burna Boy, Heat Rock, huh? 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

0: Ladies, I know what you want, ladies. 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Who?
1: DJ Self is in the building.
0: I'm doing it strictly for my ladies. 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

0: 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It's Peachy Baby. 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Gwen and girls.
1: What it is, it's your homeboy T-Pain right here. Giving a big up to the Prince.

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1: Yo, what up, it's your boy Meek Mill. You rockin' with the Prince of New York. DJ Self, you already know it's the Chasers, we in the building.
2: That's right, number one album, when you see him, number one album.
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2: I'm Gwinnin', you know
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1: up?
0: 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DJ Boofy and the Gwinn and God. 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
3: She said.
2: Labor Day weekend, huh? Let's go, ho. Shout out to everybody headed to that Valentino's.

Do I remember Monday that all white bash is going down? 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DJ Suff, I tear that building down. Rocky, I see you. Bigger, what up, Bigger? Oh. All right, one more. Let's go. DJ Self is in the building. Self is in the building. I mean, it's Labor Day weekend. Shout out to everybody headed to that Parkway on Monday. 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

0: Yo, what it is, it's your boy Kodak Black, and you rocking with DJ Self, the Gwen and God.
1: Sheesh.
2: Woohoo! 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
1: Sheesh.
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Call Us One Brunch songs. Ladies, if you're in your car right now, put your cell phone out and film yourself. I'll post you. But first, put your seatbelt on. 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

0: Before I go sing. 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One time for Ashanti, I see you. 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Let's get back to the program. Woo! Records you need to play at a brunch. Records you want to hear at a brunch. 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

0: 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I'm here. I'm here for you, baby. 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At me at.
1: DJ Self is in the building. 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
0: 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You got it. Get your bread up. 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

0: 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You still with me, ladies? 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
0: 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Somebody singing in their car.

0: 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If you ain't about that murder game, then shut up.
1: What up? It's your boy Meek Mill, and you rocking with the Prince of New York, DJ Self. You already know it's the Chasers. We in the building.
2: That's right. Number one album. When you see him, number one album.
1: Yeah, we in the building. Self, what up, Self?
2: I'm Gwinnin'.
1: You already know what we doing. We grinding and winning at the same damn time.
3: Same damn time. I am the nicest ever.
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0: That's right, Tiff in the building. Hey, Tiff, listen, when I come on the West Coast, you got me with a live?
1: I got you with a... What's a live?
0: A live, man, like an important kill.
1: No, I ain't got you with that. 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I'm not arranging that, but I will get you some good food.
0: Okay,
1: baby. That'll help you live.
0: All right, cool. 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
1: 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Yeah, woo! Free never sounded so good.

Ain't been out so long, girl, you been a homebody. You be all up in your head, worried about a nobody. I'm all about a good time, baby girl, you know me. Go and party with your friends, everything is on me.

Let's go, Spin King. I got what you need. I'll tell you about a 5.1. All my West Indians, drop a flag right now at DJ Spin King. All my West Indians right now.

If you're proud to be West Indian right now, hit up my Instagram, my Snapchat. Comment your flag where you from right now. Comment your flag where you from right now at DJ Spin King. All my Jamaican, all my Guyanese, all my Trini, all my Bajans, all my West Indians right now. All my

DJ Spinky live in the mix, Pounder 5.1, home of the Breakfast Club and the Angie Martinez Show. The weekend is here, the right vibe, the only vibe. You know the goats outside. You want a party, hit on my Instagram, my Snapchat, at DJ Spin King. What's up, baby? The big league. Drake.

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1: What it look like?
0: I can see.
1: Remember when this dropped?
0: It is right now.
1: Remember when this dropped?
0: Not now.
1: Woo!
0: Right now. Yeah.
1: Any classic Jeezy you want to hit, hit on my Snapchat, my Instagram right now, at DJ Spin King.
0: Right now.
1: I got what you need. Don't touch that dial. Right, you know how we rockin'.
0: But right now, yeah.

0: Shout out anybody on their way to work or working an overnight shift. You on the way to the club to meet me right now? Let me know where you at. Where you going with you, baby? Instagram, Snapchat, at DJ Spin King. Any shouts, any requests? Pound of 5.1, home of the Breakfast Club and the Angie Martinez Show. You know the name.
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0: bring the whole city out spinking. 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Scared money don't make no money.
1: Told you I'd be back. 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

0: a Tune Spin King. It's a Tune Spin King. DNR Pound 5.1. Brace your Koenig. All that flat, all that hot. We in the spot, don't make it hot. The big leagues, now we stepping, baby. 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They don't afford them mix like we do.
1: Hey,

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I got what you need. I tell you, Potter 5.1. All my West Indians, drop a flag right now at DJ Spin King. All my West Indians right now.

0: Shout out to my Jamaican, all my Trinidadian, all my Guyanese, all my Bajans on the check-in, all my West Indian people.
1: Lord of Moses.
0: DJ Spink and Godfire.

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0: Top shot to full effect speaking. What we doing?

DJ Spiggy live at the mix, Pounder 5.1, home of the Breakfast Club and the Angie Martinez Show. The weekend is here, the right vibe, the only vibe. You know the goats outside. You want a party, hit up my Instagram, my Snapchat, at DJ Spin King. What's up, baby? The big league. Drake.

What it look like? I can see. Remember when this dropped? It is right now. Remember when this dropped? Not now. Woo! But right now. Yeah. Any classic Jeezy you want to hit, hit up my Snapchat, my Instagram right now. At DJ Spin King. Right now. I got what you need. Don't touch that dial. You know how we rockin'. But right now, yeah.

0: I do the damn thing. Shout anybody on their way to work or working an overnight shift. You on the way to the club to meet me right now? Let me know where you at. Where you going to, baby? Instagram, Snapchat, at DJ Spin King. Any shout-outs, any requests? Pound 5.1, Home of the Breakfast Club and the Angie Martinez Show. You know the name.
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0: You heard the

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Scared money don't make no money. 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

0: 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Branson Koenig. All that flat, all that hot. We in the spot, don't make it hot. The big leagues, you know, we stepping, baby. They don't play what we play. 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They don't drive what we driving. They don't afford them mix like we do.
1: Hey.
0: Let's go.

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1: DJ Will, you heard? DJ, make that
0: beat rock. You're locked into DJ Will. The Bronx Bomber is on. 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

0: star, Justin Bieber. 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
0: And if she

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3: I used to think about immature things. 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Is this really your real phone number?

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1: You've had so much success, but then there was like your contemporaries, a lot of them have become even bigger household names, right? But have you ever had to wrestle with wondering why somebody else's career went one direction and yours went another, but now, right now, you got your own show in 2026?
2: I did when it was happening, because I didn't understand what I know now. I something happened to me along the line where I realized, hey man, why don't you stop complaining? Why don't you stop complaining about who got this and who got that and who got that? Why don't you find out what they did? Why don't you find out what they did to do that? Why don't you start to look at what choices they're making? You know what I mean? Why don't you start trying to work harder on what you're doing? But at the same time, you know, do the math. Do the math about what you see. You know what I mean? If it's a certain agency, if it's a certain this or that, or they did this with an article or whatever, then there's nothing wrong with watching the path and following it. But for me, you know, I want my path to

mixtape weekend, all right? DJ Sus won the feature presentation. I'm in the building. I mixed live yesterday. All the power DJs is mixing live all weekend. And the mix today starts at 2 p.m. So stay focused for that, baby. 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
1: I'll do the best I can, but what I got.
0: Oh. It's DJ Sus1.

0: say, so I ain't mad at you. 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
0: And in the kitchen, we ain't even make it to the master room.
1: Better in the trade, so she different.

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Connecticut. Everybody stream live on the iHeartRadio app. That was some Chris Breezy. And this is DJ Sus1, the feature presentation, all right? If you got a request, hit me up at DJ Sus1 on Instagram. Also, let me know where you tuned in from. Here's some Mariah the Scientist. We're mixing live at 2 p.m.

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Thanks today. I hope people are spending time with their family and barbecuing this Labor Day mixtape weekend. All right. I know I'm going to be spending some time with family tomorrow, and I got a couple of gigs tomorrow as well. All right. Here's some Mariah the Scientist. Like I said, we mix in all weekend long. We starting at 2 p.m. today.

Yo, some Drake right there, Power 105.1. New York City, what up? It's DJ Sus One, the feature presentation. Now, shout out to everybody raised in the 90s, the early 2000s. Here's a classic from my girl, Keisha Cole. All right, I know ladies still love this record. You got to request, hit me up at DJ Sus One on Instagram, and it's Labor Day weekend. All right, classic from Keisha.

0: Mrs. Oprah Winfrey.
1: Oh, man, I just say DJ Sus 1 is killing it. DJ Sus 1!
2: What you need to do is be thankful for the life you got, you know what I'm saying? Stop looking at what you ain't got. Start being thankful for what you do got.

Yep, I haven't heard that record in a minute. T.I. and Rihanna, and T.I. is still out here making hits, and we're hoping Rihanna comes back soon to make some music. Anyway, it's Power 105.1. DJ Sus won the feature presentation. Labor Day mixtape weekend right here, Power 105.1. Let's get this Leon Thomas and Chris Breezy on, all right? Turn me up. Shout out to everybody on the streets, in the streets. Driving around West Side Highway, GW Bridge, Lincoln Tunnel, Highland Tunnel, Sawmill River Parkway, you know, everywhere. All right, it's Power 105.1. Let's get it.

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Yo, it's DJ Sus1. 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We are starting the Labor Day mixtape weekend for today at 2 p.m. with my girl Steph Cake. So stay tuned for that.

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Classic was one of my favorite records from Khaled. Hold You Down, Chris Breezy, August Alsina, Future, and Jeremiah. It's DJ Sus1, the feature presentations, Power 105.1. 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

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We in the spot, don't make it hot, you know that. This is my brand new song, DJ Spinky, featuring a baby, Fetty Wap, called Beat Go. Shout out to boy Wanda.

Nah, Fetty went crazy on this. Brand new spin king, the baby Fetty Wap called Beat Go. Turn me up, Trout State. You know what I'm saying? Look, yeah. Throw that when the beat go. Yeah. Throw that when the beat go. Mm. Throw that when the beat go. Yeah. You can handle all that. Live at 5. DJ Spin King, turn me up. 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
3: Went to court for my liver, they hit me with marijuana.
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3: All night.
4: Coke boy, Zach, my brother. 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
3: Man, we be icy.
4: Long live Ching.

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Comment your flag where you from right now. Comment your flag where you from right now at DJ Spin King. All my Jamaican, all my Guyanese, all my Trini, all my Bajans, all my West Indians right now.

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Final 5 point. 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
0: 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Remember the video on this?
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2: What? You found Manuel Noriega? In the Philippines? He has a mansion? Okay.

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Anything you want to hit, Snapchat, Instagram, at DJ Spin King. That's how we coming, baby. Pound of 5.1. 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

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Ladies, if you're in your car right now, put your cell phone out and film yourself. 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

0: 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I'm just playing brunch records. 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Records you need to play at a brunch. 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

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Fort Greene was poppin'. You know what it is. DJ Boof here, the Gwinn and God. 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
1: We deep for well.
0: I mean, I'm taking it back. Shorty Low, rest in peace. You look at them and this, you just tell them. You say,
1: I bet you can't do it like me.
0: No.
1: I bet you can't do it like me.
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1: I bet you can't do it like me. No. I bet you can't do it like me.
0: No.

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0: since we in Brooklyn. 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
1: Yeah, it's the Kid Loso, in case you ain't know, so holding it down with the big homie DJ Self, right here on Power 105. Let's do it.
0: Since we in Brooklyn, what's up, ho?
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2: 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Karaoke in the car. That's what we doing, huh?
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1: That's right, Tiff in the building. 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
0: I got you with a... What's a live?
1: A live, man, like an important kill.
0: No, I ain't got you with that. No, no, I'm not that. I'm not arranging that, but I will get you some good food.
1: Okay,
0: baby. That'll help you live.
1: 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Now we out here, baby. 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